0: word for every note.
1: Yes, Brigitte, I did.
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1: Yes, that's right. Well, sometimes we do that. 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

0: must say something!
1: Hello, everybody! My name is Gypsy Rose Lee. What's yours?
2: Sir? Mr. Conductor, if you please...

0: Broadway is getting ready to say au revoir to Moulin Rouge the musical after an award-winning run filled with spectacular performances and unforgettable music. The curtain will come down on one of Broadway's biggest hits on August 30th. iHeartRadio Broadway recently caught up with cast members Eric Anderson and Ricky Rojas as they reflected on the show's final weeks. With the countdown to closing night underway, Anderson says the challenge is balancing nostalgia with the work that still needs to be done.
1: Well, I'm afraid we're starting to cut each other up now in these last few weeks, and so we're trying to stay disciplined to the piece and also keep it fresh and alive.
0: As the company prepares for its final performances, Anderson says the cast remains committed to delivering the same energy and excitement that audiences have come to expect.
1: Such an honor to be able to provide the service of escapism in this day and age. And it's done with love of our craft and each other and the audience in a real communal moment.
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0: comes of age. 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
1: 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I'm just wondering how you've been. Do you maybe want to take a walk?

0: Linda, I hope you'll save at least one dance for me. I'll be right there waiting all night.
1: Oh, that's so kind. But you know what would be even kinder?

0: Oh, Buck, I know why.
1: You do?
0: It's because I'm in this chair and you felt sorry for me. Well, isn't that right?
1: No, it's because...

0: these reviews. A satiric masterpiece.
1: No way out.
0: A surprise smash.
1: No way out.
0: It was shocking, outrageous, insulting, and I loved every minute of it.
1: No way out.
0: How could this happen? The show was lousy and long. We did everything wrong. Where did we go right?
2: Christmas came early to Broadway this year, and guess who they stuffed in our stocking? Adolf Hitler.
0: It was so crass and so crude, even Goebbels would have booed. Where did we go right?
2: Last night, a star was born on Broadway. The lovely Miss Ulla Inga Hansen-Benson, Janssen-Tollen-Holland-Spaden-Svansen. We predict that her name will soon be up in lights, if they can find enough bulbs.

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1: Fresh from his role in Les Miserables, the arena concert spectacular, Bradley Jayden will make his Broadway debut as Jesse in the new musical Wanted, which will begin preview performances at the James Earl Jones Theater on October 15th and officially opens November 8th. 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And Tony Award winner Ali Stroker and Olympic gold medalist Laurie Hernandez will join the off-Broadway cast of the 25th annual Putnam County Spelling Bee at New World Stages on September 7th. Stroker will play Rona Lisa Peretti, and Hernandez will play Loghain Schwarzengrubinier. 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
1: 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Why did you go and make me come? Oh my
0: God. I know what they
2: are. What can I trust you?
0: You must remember the hands of the devil and the eyes of
2: war.
0: Why? Put up a book. I can't wait to open! No, you'll stay here! Come with me, Monsieur! 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
1: Sure.
0: Baby, I got so much going on up here. I just don't want us to hurt each other.
1: We won't!

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1: Watch out, boys, the big boss is here.
2: Welcome to Military Deception. Now, as you all know, the next Allied invasion target is Sicily. And the key to invading Sicily is... not invading Sicily.
1: Sorry, what?
2: Or at least that's what the enemy is going to think. We're going to convince the Germans that we're headed for somewhere else instead. Sardinia, to be exact.
0: Oh, a misdirection.
2: Exactly.
1: So we're going to win this war with a magic trick.
2: How else do we make 100,000 German troops disappear?

been taking a hell of a risk with Dennis Edwards as our new temp. Oh, we weren't sure what folks were gonna think about that. Ruffin fans might abandon us for sure. But after picking up a few more Grammys and selling our concerts, we knew we hadn't lost our folks. It was sad to let Ruffin go. But I can't lie, we didn't miss his shenanigans. And we didn't have to. Every now and again, we'd be in the middle of a show. And this brother would come from nowhere

0: hell of a fella.
1: If your blonde won't respond when you flatter her, tell her what Tony told Cleopatra.
0: If she fights when her clothes you are mussing, what a

school, you got trouble. 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Trouble with a capital T, and that rhymes with P, and that stands for pool. Now I know all you folks are the right kind of parents. I'm going to be perfectly frank. Would you like to know what kind of conversation goes on while they're loafing around that hall? They'll be trying out Bevo, trying out Cubebs, trying out TaylorMade's like cigarette fiends, and bragging all about how they're going to cover up a telltale breath with Sen-Sen. One fine night, they leave the pool hall, heading for the dance of the armory, libertine men and scarlet women, and ragtime, shameless music that'll grab your son, your daughter, with the arms of the jungle, animal instinct.

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1: A tree that sprang up and cracked the walls of the Hotel Beau so that its gates could never close again.
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1: A tree in which his children played.

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0: I'm not sure who this girl is.
2: Marcy Park, recent

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0: bit off the spoon. 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When she told about her father and the gin, and I never saw a more enchanting farce than the moment when she shouted, "Move your bloomin'!"
1: Yes, sir.
0: Is Miss Doolittle at home?
1: Who shall I say is calling?
0: Freddy Ainsford Hill. If she doesn't remember me, tell her I'm the chap who was sniggering at her.
1: Yes, sir.
0: And would you give her these?
1: Yes, sir.
0: You needn't rush. I want to drink in this street.

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What's a wedding? It's a prehistoric ritual where everybody promises fidelity forever, which is maybe the most horrifying word I've ever heard, and which is followed by a honeymoon where suddenly he'll realize he's saddled with a nut and want to kill me, which he should. Thanks a bunch, but I'm not getting married. Go have lunch, because I'm not getting married. 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

0: 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I wish you felt the same as I. Goodbye.
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1: What is that?
2: Ugh, I'm so fat and disgusting. 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
0: someone is on your side, someone else is not.

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0: Aw, Tui. 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A little lightheadedness? 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Oh boy, here we go again. Tui, I haven't got much left. 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
1: Feed me!
0: I beg your pardon.
1: Feed me!
0: Tui, you talked! You opened up your trap, your thing, you said...
1: Feed me, Crowborn, feed me now.
0: I can't.
1: I'm starving!
0: Oh boy. Look, maybe I can squeeze a little out of this one, but...
1: I need some food! More! More!
0: But there isn't any more. What do you want me to do, slit my wrists? Look, how about I run down to the corner and pick up some nice chopped sirloin?
1: Must be blood.
0: Tui, that's disgusting.
1: Must be fresh.
0: I don't want to hear this.
1: Feed me!
0: Does it have to be human?
1: Feed me!
0: Does it have to be mine?
1: Feed me!
0: Where am I supposed to get it?

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1: Playgoers, I bid you welcome. The theater is a temple, and we are here to worship the gods of comedy and tragedy. 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We shall employ every device we know in our desire to divert you.

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